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1: Slocker, it's Wednesday. It's all about One Hit Wonders. And this first tune, she has a really odd connection with Steve Martin.
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1: Edie Brickell and the New Bohemians. This is her big hit, What I Am. But she actually went on to actually do quite a bit of work with Steve Martin. Here it is on Jack 94.5.

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3: 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They got their name, I guess it was inspired by Baby Talk. I always thought it was a dumb name, if I'm being honest. Kajagoogoo. 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
2: Back to the tunes in a minute here, but first the forecast. Showers, thunderstorms, a possibility tonight. May see some wet tomorrow for your Thursday. And then looking good for the weekend. Friday, sunny and 18, sunny and 20 on Saturday, sunny and 24 on Sunday. 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

Jack 94.5 Crocodile Rock, Elton John, It's Locker. I don't know about you, but I'm a huge fan of that TV show, The Bear. The new trailer just dropped for season 5, which is out June 25th. That is on Hulu. So Disney here in Canada. I rewatched season 4. And if you watch season 4, a couple of things that I thought would happen in season 5. One, I thought that Carmy, the main character, Jeremy Allen White, was going to walk away and that we might not see him as much in season 5. But the trailer features him heavily. So that might be it. I also thought that something might have happened to the mom, Jamie Lee Curtis, who, by the way, in that show is absolutely brilliant. My favorite character, though, still is Maddie Matheson. He's Canadian, by the way. Are you watching The Bear? Let me know what your thoughts are on that show. 306-936-JACK. That's 306-936-5225. This is Def Leppard, Animal, on Jack 94.5.

0: 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So let it rock. 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
1: This next one is loud and wild, pure glam rock at its best. And legend has it, the song idea came from a real gig the band played where the crowd started throwing bottles at them. 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
2: 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She Blinded Me with Science, Thomas Dolby on Jack 94.5.

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Back in Black, AC/DC, it's Locker. We're sitting on June 10th. We're almost halfway through June. Before you know it, it's going to be on top of us. Shake the Lake, August 21st and 22nd. You got bands like Barney Bentall and the Legendary Hearts, Sugar Ray, Widemouth Mason, Headpins, Smash Mouth, 5440. It's part of the lineup on Saturday night if you're looking at just one-night tickets. This is Since When. 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
1: This next act is an example of a band that didn't give up. 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Then they released the video, and it was an international hit. Aha, Take On Me. It's on Jack 94.5.

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1: Bit of a theme this week with the weather. Every day I've been saying the next day is going to be the last day of showers. Well, it is in the forecast for Thursday, not in the forecast for Friday or for the weekend. So fingers crossed we have a dry, nice weekend. We deserve it. This was a husband and wife duo, Timbuk 3. I wonder why they called it. Anyway, we're not going to get into it. The future's so bright, I got to wear shades. It's on Jack.

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2: For $50, Jason Yolipson from Sastel and the whole crew. Name that tune.
3: Dave got it. Hungry Like the Wolf, Duran Duran.
2: Yeah. Oh, man. Almost played the whole course for you there, actually.
3: Yeah.
2: All right. Okay, Jason, you must be happy you got $50. Dave did a good job.
3: Yeah, Dave did real good, and I think we're going to double down or up.
2: Yeah, if you said, yo, we're taking the $50 for going for coffee. All right. Here we go. For $100, Jason, Dave, and Adam from Sasktel. Name that tune.
3: He's like, dude looks like a lady Aerosmith.
2: You're not messing around here. You're just... going for it. That sounded like you got that one, Jay.
3: Yeah, that one was a gimme.
2: That was pretty good. Okay, you guys are really rolling.
3: What should we do?
4: I mean, $100, that's taco lunch with guacamole for all three of you.
3: Yeah, and then the others show up and...
2: Yeah, that's well, right. True. Then there's no refried beans. Okay, well, you know what? I think you should probably keep going. Sherry, what do you think?
4: I refuse to be partial.
3: All right, let's go for it.
2: For $200, Jason Yolison from Sastel, name that tune.
3: The Eagles, maybe.
2: Think about what you heard.
3: I might need to hear it again.
2: Well, listen up.
3: What do you think?
2: Well, I can't tell you. Oh, you're talking to your other... I can't really tell you. I've already cheated.
4: All right, guys. What do you think there? What's Dave and Adam saying?
3: And we're thinking maybe not the Eagles now.
2: It's definitely not the Eagles. But we got to get an answer so that we don't have to activate
3: the Who.
2: The Who?
3: It can't be the Guess Who. Maybe the Who.
2: Hmm.
4: You need a band name and a song title.
2: Or well, the judges are starting to get that. What's that?
3: Maybe Def Leppard.
2: Well, now you've listed a whole lot of bands that it might not be.
4: All right, guys.
2: Anything at all?
3: You getting anything, guys? We don't know.
2: Okay. Oh, no. The judges have activated the clock.
4: Quick. Band name. Band name. Something.
3: Allison Chains. We don't know.
2: You don't know?
3: No.
2: Oh, Jason.
4: Darn it.
2: That's okay, Jason. Let's just listen to it again. Didn't get that?
3: Oh, you're getting the wrong part of the song.
4: Yeah, it's a tricky one.
2: That was... Who said? Mama Let Him Play.
4: Darn it, guys.
2: Oh, that's all right. Jason, did you have fun?
3: Yeah, we had fun. We'll phone back again.
2: Well, we're all happy to have you. Have a great day at Sastel, everybody.
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5: 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My friends call me Snake, but you can call me the Big Hurt. Yeah, sometimes I stink like a meat processing plant, but you'll get used to it. 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Me too.
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5: 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I'm Whitney. Jack.

0: rock and roll weather over the last few days. It's been up and down, rock and rolly. Hey, we'll talk more about it in the news. But that tornado that destroyed the farm at was not Abernathy. It was
1: Alameda.
0: Alameda.
1: Yeah.
0: It was the most powerful tornado in the country to date.
1: That's right. An EF3, extra frickin' bad, worst
0: three
1: tornado.
0: Times. Yeah. Three times worse than an extra frickin'.
1: Yeah.
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2: Hey, who's this?
3: This is Dixie calling.
2: Hey, Dixie. Oh, boy.
0: What?
2: Is that your real name, Dixie?
3: It is indeed, Dixie Lee.
0: I love that.
2: You should be a private investigator in a romance novel.
3: Oh, God. I should change careers.
2: What do you do?
3: I'm a school bus driver. I'm retired.
0: That's the opposite.
3: Retired from healthcare.
2: Yeah, but you could solve crimes from your school bus.
3: Yeah. Well, I do some days, yeah.
2: Instead of murder, she wrote, it'd be murder, she drives. Driving murders. Only murders on this bus.
0: Okay, we're going to workshop that. Dixie, what were you calling us about?
3: I was calling about the banning. I think maybe we should ban summertime weddings. Like maybe June 15th to September 10th.
2: Can I give you a Medal of Honor? Can we give this lady, Dixie, the Order of Canada?
3: Well, originally it wasn't my idea. My brother Kevin.
2: Summer in Saskatchewan is only a blink. Right. So why would we ruin it? This song right here should be banned from June 15th to September 15th.
3: Indeed it should.
2: But you can't help but get up and flap your arms.
0: I know, I'm doing it right now.
3: Okay.
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0: attention, everyone. It's now time for Sherry and Woody's morning announcements.
1: Turns out the tornado that leveled that farm near Alameda was the strongest one in the country so far this year.
2: Hope to God that you're going to make it alive. There was a point there I didn't think we were going to because I seen daylight come through the floor.
1: The Brock family escaped unharmed by hiding in their basement bathroom. The level EF3 twister with wind speeds up to 265 kilometers per hour flattened the property. The RM where the farm is located is asking people to keep an eye out for livestock that are still missing after the storm.
3: Meanwhile, Mother Nature took a toll on Government House here in Regina Tuesday night as well. Hail smashed through windows and destroyed the newly planted Edwardian Gardens.
4: I've been here 16 years and this is by far the worst we've ever seen.
3: Manager Chad Diebert says that the conservatory will be closed until they can clean up all that broken glass.
1: 48 teams, 104 games, and three host countries.
5: Goal!
1: 5.5 million fans will attend matches across 16 cities in Canada, the U.S., and Mexico as the FIFA World Cup opens today. But looks like Canada will be without its biggest star for Game 1 tomorrow against Bosnia-Herzegovina. Alfonso Davies has been dealing with a hamstring strain since like late May and has yet to resume full training with the squad.
3: Week 2 of the CFL season opens tonight with the Hamilton Tiger Cats visiting the Winnipeg Blue Bombers. Meanwhile, our Rough Riders are getting ready for their first regular season game at home Saturday, kickoff against the BC Lions, 5 p.m. at Mosaic Stadium.
1: Well, the Hurricanes are set to host the Golden Knights for Game 5 of the Stanley Cup Final tonight. You remember Carolina, even the best of seven, at two games apiece Tuesday with a

0: Wheel of weather. Spin that wheel, Sherry. Okay, what do we got? What do we got? Let's have some sun.
1: Sun's
0: 30.
1: Sun.
0: Oh, hail, locusts. Deluge of rain.
1: What? Where?
0: Well, that's what I got. My neighbors will spin the wheel and they'll get nothing.
1: That's a good point. Windy with a chance of a thunderstorm today and 17, 14 tomorrow.
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0: That's a great song.
2: Yeah, I love it.
0: It's a silly song, but it's a great song.
2: You know
0: what?
2: It matches our vibe. Last night in Weyburn, the Regina Red Sox had another game postponed due to rain. Tonight, the Saskatoon Berries come to town.
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1: They would be snow white. Their legs, blindingly white.
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2: Hey, good morning, Sherry and... Oh my God! I forgot your name.
1: Oh, what a douchey move!
0: Douchey.
1: What a douchey.
0: I like it.
1: Does she pay you? Did she pay you to call and say that? Who is this?
2: This is Dave.
0: What's on your mind?
2: Yeah. So the one ride that'll never do again. Been there, done that. Got the T-shirt.
1: Okay.
2: Marriage.
1: The thing you'll never do again. You know what? I've often contemplated what would happen if...
0: Careful.
1: If I would be so fortunate as to experience the dating world yet again.
0: But You did that badly.
2: And that's the thing. Like, when we were teenagers, we didn't care. Now, it's like, oh my God, let me see your resume.
0: Yeah.
2: I need a pint of blood and... A character reference.
0: Yeah, it's really important, Dave, that you find somebody with the exact amount of F's left to give as you.
1: Yeah.
0: Match made in heaven.
1: See, it's like when you're 16 and you get your first car. It just has to have wheels. It just has to have wheels and the doors don't even have to shut as long as you can get to point A to point B. But once you get a little older and you're going to get a vehicle, you have a checklist. You know, you want to make sure that the wheels are big and the rear end is tight.
0: Yeah.
1: And,
2: exactly.
1: And the shocks don't squeak.
0: Okay. And it's got a good retirement plan. Yeah, we get it.
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0: Chilliwack. I love that. Jack Denny 45.
1: This is Sheldon calling. How are you kids today?
2: I'm happy as a clam.
3: Ew.
2: In lukewarm water.
1: Not quite clam chowder, but sort of.
2: Yeah. Any other temperature for clams and they know something's up.
1: Exactly.
3: He's happy as a clam dad in an end of the year recital and his kid is last.
2: That is a depressed clam.
1: Yeah. So the reason I'm calling is you guys were talking yesterday about things you tried once but don't want to try again.
3: Of course. Never again.
2: Never again. Like, randomly calling us and having us have a moment of sort of spasm.
3: Go ahead, Sheldon.
1: So the one thing I tried, well, I didn't really voluntarily try it, it was tried on me, is an avalanche. I got caught in an avalanche and got buried.
2: No, you did?
3: Oh my God, that's such a fear of mine.
2: That is, where?
1: At Revelstoke, at one of the mountains there when we were out snowmobiling. At the bottom watching, and some guys were doing some climbing, and the mountain let loose and swept a bunch of us down.
2: Like, what's that like?
1: Oh, it's not fun. It sounds just like they say. It sounds like a train coming. You just see a big wall of white, and next thing you know, you're buried, and people are trying to dig you out.
3: Okay, so how deep did you get buried?
1: My whole body, just part of my face was exposed, thank God. I was completely buried except for about half my face.
2: Oh, claustrophobia is my most hated phobia.
1: Well, the worst thing is it's tough to breathe because the snow is crushing your chest a bit, so it's tough to breathe.
3: See, this is why I have a life jacket in my car, just in case my car goes off a bridge into the water. Now I'm going to have to carry a little plastic sand shovel when I ski.
2: So when you're wearing your life jacket in your car and you flip over upside down in a dugout, your car will fill full of water and you'll get pinned against the roof of your car.
3: I don't wear it when I'm just driving around all the time.
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13: 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It says Regina Fasteners now in Swift Current.
12: That is correct.
13: So Regina Fasteners is in Regina.
12: Yes.
13: And in Swift Current.
12: Yes.
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12: Yes.
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18: It's Gordo from Fairlake.
2: Hey, Gordo, what's going on?
18: Hey, just driving around looking at shit, same as every day.
2: Yeah, well.
3: What a job.
2: You know what? And it's remarkable that you drive a septic truck.
3: Honey wagon. What's on your mind?
18: Hey, just calling in about your nope, not doing that.
3: Oh, of course. Never again.
2: Never again.
18: Never again. Gone to the lift.
2: Gondolas? Like the big things at ski hills?
18: Yeah, yeah. Well, bigger than that even. Like, so when I was a kid, we did the mountain trip tour up the Icefields Highway, and we went to the Sulphur Mountain Gondola Lift at Banff.
2: Okay.
18: And about halfway up, I thought the wind was rocking the cabin, and I was sure it was going to fall, so I was trying to jump out. My dad had to hold me down on a corner until we got to the top.
2: No!
3: What?
18: Yeah.
2: I'd rather fall in a gondola than fall from a gondola.
3: I think so, too, yep.
2: I tell you, there is something about gondolas that are a bit terrifying.
18: I agree.
2: Even chairlifts. Like,
3: chairlifts are way scarier. There's nothing holding you in but yourself.
2: And that silly little bar.
3: Yeah.
2: And I can tell you, there's never been a bar where I never ended up getting hurt. Thanks, Gordo.
3: We got to give a shout out to Dale Ashenbrenner. Listens every single morning.
2: Wanted to hear some Loverboy. Here you are, Dale.

0: attention, everyone. It's now time for Sherry and Woody's morning announcements.
1: The communities of Oxbow and Alameda are rallying around the Brock family. Danny Brock's farm was destroyed by a tornado Tuesday night.
2: I was hanging on to all of them. I just said, I love you guys.
1: Environment Canada says it was the first EF3 tornado seen in the country this year. Of course, EF stands for extra flatulent. Those can pack wind speeds up to 265 kilometers per hour. Gift card donations for the family are being accepted at area businesses.
3: Well, it's official.
4: We're failing our children. Enough is enough.
3: Yesterday, the federal government introduced its new social media bill that bans kids under the age of 16 from using any of the platforms. But some local parents, like Sean Heisler, say it might not be easy to enforce.
5: There's so many ways around things, whether kids get onto their parents' accounts or whatever. I have no clue how they ever enforce that.
3: The bill does not bar kids from using chatbots like ChatGPT,
1: which can easily teach them how to get around the ban. All right, get ready for 39 days of the world talking soccer. The FIFA World Cup kicks off today. Now, 7 of the 104 matches are in Vancouver. The other 6 are in Toronto. So, really, Canada is only hosting 13 of the 104 matches. And it sounded to me like it's coming to Toronto. But Vancouver hosting one more game than Toronto. So, I don't know. The final set for July 19th in New Jersey. And there are still tickets available. But a seat will run you around $33,000.
3: Oh,
1: not $33,
3: God.
1: Not $3,300,000.
3: Wow. The Winnipeg Blue Bombers, well, you can get a cheaper ticket to one of their games. They're set to open their CFL season on home field tonight, welcoming the Ticats. The Rough Riders, meanwhile, back on the practice field prepping for the Lions on Saturday.
1: OG Anunoby was the hero last night for the Knicks.
6: Brunson gets it, fires up a three. Shot no good. The tip, it's gone! It's gone! It's gone!
1: His tip-in basket in the final seconds sealed New York's 107-106 win over the Spurs. That puts the Knicks up 3-1 in the NBA final.
3: And the SJHL could soon feature a familiar name to wrestling fans. Duke Lesnar is the son of wrestling stars Brock Lesnar and Sable. He's been picked by the Yorkton Terriers in the 2010 Bourne Draft. The 15-year-old already a prospect of the WHL's Medicine Hat Tigers. Well, your pool opening weather.
1: Cannonball!
3: Figurative cannonball as we warm up to 17 today with a chance of a thunderstorm, 14 tomorrow.
1: Right now in Regina, we're sitting at 12 degrees.
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0: Jeff, Sherry, Woody, and of course our Pride Parade happening here Saturday at noon at Wascana Park, Sherry.
1: Woody, reading some of the numbers, imagine this. You're in Toronto today as the World Cup starts. There are 300,000 extra people visiting your city.
0: That's like the population of our city all goes, every man, woman, and child, to Toronto for a visit.
1: That's gross. Like, that makes me feel, I have anxiety just thinking about that. All those soccer fans in one place, that's too much fan. That's too much fandom.
0: That's too much vuvuzela.
1: Oh, yeah. Can I just say, of all the fans, vuvuzela fans might be the worst. I'm sorry, but that's a rude thing to bring to an event. A giant horn in my ear?
0: Yeah. Mind you, if I was going to be a vuvuzela fan, I'd want to go all in and be like...
2: Ricola.
0: I'd have a vuvuzela as big as the Ricola guys.
3: Cough Drops, a pleasant-tasting blend of organically grown herbs from Switzerland.
0: That's how big my vuvuzela would be.
1: FIFA's barely letting people bring a water bottle in. They're not letting you bring a Matterhorn.
4: Sherry.

0: Thanks for coming to our Thirsty Thursday party and making it legit, Mr. Buffett. Jack 94.5.
1: Good morning. How are you guys?
0: Good.
2: Yeah.
0: What's going on?
1: So you're talking about being a fan.
0: Yeah, I'm a hot wing jug of beer spilly talker.
2: And he's thinking about adding the vuvuzela to the mix just to really alienate his seatmates.
0: Who is this, by the way? Who is this?
1: This is Jen.
0: Okay. What type of fan are you of what?
1: Okay, well, I'm a huge Rider fan, and I'm like this for Rider games, but it's worse at my kids' soccer games.
0: Okay.
1: So I am like Foghorn Leghorn, had a baby with a golden girl.
2: What?
1: And if you don't know what that means, it's like, David, look at what my kid did. Look. And then as I'm having that voice, I hit him as well.
0: I say, look what my kid did.
1: Like, I'll be like, oh, look, did you see him? He scored. And he's like, yeah, I'm watching the game. Just like you, can you stop hitting me, please?
2: Oh, it's the hitting. You sound like a grandma. My grandma was a huge hitter. In a not bad way. In an excited sports way.
1: So, Sherry, I was just going to say, I come by this so honestly, because if you had ever met my grandma, God rest her soul, you did not want to sit about three seats on either side of her during my cousin's hockey games.
0: Yeah, yeah.
1: Because you would get hit. Like, my grandpa actually would stand and not even sit near her, A, for embarrassment, and B, because he didn't want to get hit.
2: Oh, yeah. And their knuckles have zero fat on them, just sharp and pointy.
1: And all the rings?
0: Yeah.
2: Oh, God, the rings.
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0: Del Collins in the air tonight. Wow. Anything from a tornado to hail. Just a little bit of sun. That's all I'm asking for. Jack 94.5, who's this?
1: This is Mike.
0: How are you, man?
2: Hey.
1: I just want to tell you, I guess share with you, I heard you guys talking about the type of sports fans you are, and I wanted to share kind of where I am.
2: Okay, the World Cup starts today. What kind of sports fan are you?
1: I think I'm a bit of a Jekyll and Hyde fan. If I'm sitting at home, I'm a short-wearing, slipper-wearing, chip-eating, quiet fan who just randomly shoots out a swear word every once in a while at the TV and scares the wife and the cat. If I'm watching live, I'm a loud stand-up, lean into the direction of play, usually making friends with the people around me type of fan. I apologize to everybody listening for being that guy, but I get into them.
0: You could say, Mike, as a fan, I'm an appy platter. I'm an appy platter because I'm a little bit of everything, and everybody shares in all of my joy.
1: Yeah, I'd say I'm more of a charcuterie platter. I'm a little bit of fruit.
0: Fancy.
1: Fruit and dip and a lot of cheese.
2: Okay. Well, your sausage...
1: Oh,
0: you finish that sentence, Jerry?
2: I would not like to, because I'm a little tired and I didn't know it came out.
0: You want to explain to the class about what you're going to do to Mike's sausage?
2: Your cheese wheel is delicious.
1: I'm going to hang up now.
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2: Makes me feel good.
3: Good morning.
4: Who's this?
5: This is Rhea.
4: What's going on, Rhea?
5: Oh, I'm just calling to weigh in on the sports fans or activity fans.
2: Okay. World Cup kicks off today. What kind of sports fan in general are you?
5: I am a live sports fan, so I'm like not huge on like sitting and watching a game on TV, but right. Like take me to a live sporting event and I am a wave starter. Like I am all in.
4: You are the one that stands up.
5: Oh yeah.
4: Really? A wave starter? And no matter the sporting event, as long as it's live?
5: Yeah. Like, I'm not a huge baseball fan. We went to a Seattle Mariners game when we were down there, and it was amazing. Like, best experience ever.
2: Yeah, it's a lot of fun. Can I just ask, though? Like, I have about three to four good waves in me. When does it stop? Can we stop after 3 to 4 rounds?
5: Definitely after 3 to 4.
4: I've okay, never good. Been in a wave that was more than once round.
2: What?
4: I've never been at Rough Seas as a fan.
5: All right.
4: In midway.
5: It looks like we need to go to some sporting events together, Woody.
4: Yeah, you're sitting at your kid's soccer game starting a wave. If you and one other mom keep going up and down, that's not a wave.
0: Sherry and Woody. Jack

0: It's now time for Sherry and Woody's morning announcements.
1: The FIFA World Cup kicks off today.
2: Yeah.
1: Sherry, let's do some World Cup bookkeeping.
2: Oh, okay.
1: Yeah, 39 days. Yeah. There's 104 matches. Mm. Now, 7 are in Vancouver and 6 in Toronto. A ticket to the final in New Jersey costs you $33,000.
2: That doesn't compute. That does
1: World
2: not.
1: Cup soccer doesn't math, but a lot of people are super pumped for it.
2: Well, I'm for sure watching Canada's matches. And of course, we open the tournament tomorrow against Bosnia and Herzegovina. Alphonso Davies, though, he's our star player. He's been dealing with a hamstring strain.
1: He's out.
2: Well,
1: so then I'm really not watching.
2: Like that matters. He has yet to resume full training. Fingers crossed, there's a chance.
1: Okay, there's lots of other things going on.
2: Well, and everybody's still talking about that tornado that leveled the farm near Alameda Tuesday night.
3: Hope to God that you're going to make it alive. There was a point there I didn't think we were going to because I seen daylight come through the floor.
2: The Brock family escaped unharmed by hiding in the basement bathroom. The level EF3 twister with wind speeds up to 265 kilometers per hour flattened the entire property. Now that community, Oxbow Alameda, they're asking for gift card donations for the family as they wait for the insurance. A lot of insurance is going to have to kick in.
1: And it's official.
4: We're failing our children. Enough is enough.
1: Yesterday, the federal government announced its new social media ban for kids under the age of 16. Although the ban covers most platforms, it does not bar kids from using chatbots like ChatGPT.
2: Whew, that was a finish. OG Anunoby, the hero last night for the New York Knicks.
5: Brunson gets it, fires up a three. Shot no good. The tip, it's gone! It's gone! It's gone!
2: His tip-in basket in the final second sealed New York's 107-106 win over the Spurs. I think that was like the biggest comeback win in NBA final history. Puts the Knicks up 3-1.
1: Week 2 of the CFL opens tonight with the Hamilton Tiger Cats visiting the Winnipeg Blue Bombers. Meanwhile, our Rough Riders are getting ready for their first regular season game and home opener Saturday night when the Lions visit Mosaic Stadium, kickoff 5 p.m.
2: It's also the first example of tailgating here in Saskatchewan.
1: I've been doing that since my kid was in minor hockey.
2: Good point, good point. And tonight, Game 5 of the Stanley Cup Final. It's all knotted up at 2 games apiece between the Hurricanes and the Golden Knights. We continue to get all the weather in the province.
1: Bring back the World Cup calculator. Let's do some weather bookkeeping here.
2: Oh, sure.
1: All right. So we got rain.
2: Yeah.

0: Jesse's girl, Rick Springfield. I wish that I was Jesse's girl.
1: Aw. Maybe someday.
0: Yeah.
1: Looking at road work around the city today. Watch crews are working on Vic Ave from Cornwall to Lawrence Streets.
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0: Well, AC/DC down the highway to hell in Weyburn last night. The Regina Red Sox had another game postponed due to rain, but tonight the Saskatoon Berries are coming to town.
1: Okay, now Sherry, I think I've made it very clear I am not the demographic for the World Cup. Let's go, Sparky.
0: Keep going.
1: Boy.
0: Well, for a lot of us, we grew up playing soccer just in elementary school, and then that was kind of it, right?
1: Maybe I have a little oppositional defiance disorder, or whatever they call it, because if I see a whole bunch of people cheering for one thing, I immediately go, that's dumb.
0: Yeah, why do you do that?
1: I don't know.
0: Okay.
1: But soccer has never appealed to me.
0: Okay, maybe the World Cup of soccer isn't your thing,
1: right.
0: But there are things that Canada should win a World Cup in. For instance, politeness. Everybody says we're super polite, right?
1: I don't know. I think Americans are actually more polite than we are. I think at one time we were at one point pretty polite. But the last few times I was in the States, I got a whole bunch of, sir, how can I help you? And thank you very much.
0: After the TSA agents, super terrifying,
1: yeah.
0: Then super nice. I agree with you, actually. Now, Australia.
1: Goal!
0: Could win a World Cup in spiders that could kill you. They've got a lot of spiders that
1: can
0: kill you.
1: I think they could win a World Cup in a multitude of animals that want to eat you. Yeah, yeah.
0: That too. Yeah, yeah.
1: Japan. They could win a World Cup in cook your fish already.
0: They cook their fish sometimes.
1: Winning a World Cup in the ability of eating raw animals. Japan's got that cased.
0: Oh, another one? France. Could win a World Cup in looking judgmental while eating a croissant.
1: What do they have to be judgy about? The French poop in the shower.
0: Okay, again, you went to France once, and you had an accident.
1: I was in France, though.
2: 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Waking up with Sherry and Woody. 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

0: Hey, coming up on June 20th, don't forget Bizarte at the Mackenzie Art Gallery.
1: Jack Dunny 45, who's this?
2: It's Wendy.
1: Wendy, how are you?
2: Fan-diddly-tastic. How are you?
1: Well, I haven't checked my diddly, but my fan's going counterclockwise.
2: Your fan's going tastic? That's awesome.
1: Yeah.
3: Okay. Wendy, what's up?
2: So, with the World Cup starting today, it got me thinking. I'm thinking that Germany should win the World Cup for sounding like the harshest language, even when they're saying something sweet.
3: Of course.
1: Yeah.
3: German relatives, well, they mean well.
1: Oh, they mean well. But, like, take, for example, let's just take a couple examples here. For example, when you say the word surprise, when you say it in French...
4: Surprise.
1: Ooh. When you say it in English,
5: surprise.
1: When you say it in Italian,
6: sorpresa.
1: When you say it in German,
6: Überraschung.
3: Why? Why so
1: Überraschung.
3: Bad?
1: When you say butterfly,
4: papillon.
1: In French,
5: butterfly.
1: In English,
6: farfalla.
1: Oh, farfalla. In Italian, when you say it in German,
6: Schmetterling.
1: Schmetterling.
2: I'm going to kill you is what that sounds like.
1: Yeah, well done. 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
5: Hey, guys. It's Sean.
6: Hey, man. What's up?
5: Well, we're talking about what each country should have at the World Cup. Like the World Cup of Cuppiness.
6: Yeah.
7: The World Cup of Cuppiness. I mean, of course, the big tournament starts today. Just let him finish.
8: This guy's going to take a while.
7: Some people are huge fans of soccer, others not. But tell us, insert country name should win the World Cup of what?
5: Well, obviously, Brazil should win the World Cup for Brazilians.
8: I don't mean people look Brazilians.
5: I mean the wax.
7: Okay.
6: Is that where Brazilian came? Like the concept of waxing your butt? Is it? Did the Brazilians invent it?
5: Well, they must have.
7: It's
6: Sherry, how do you
7: know? It's not called a Newfoundland.
5: And it's called a Brazilian.
6: So then they must have invented the process of doing that.
7: It's because the bikinis are so tiny there. You need, like, there's literally sometimes a string of floss up the back. You need to have every bit escaped.
5: It's true. It's true. I really did when I was wearing my bikini.
6: Yeah.
7: I would love it for either. I'm assuming you haven't actually, Sean. I would love it if either of you could experience the joy of having a wax strip go up your back alley and rip the whole block.
6: Listen, if there was a human aesthetician, what do they call them?
7: Aesthetician.
6: I don't know how to say them because they're afraid of me. If there was an aesthetician that would be willing to give me a Brazilian, I would get a Brazilian. It's like, how do you cut the grass in a forest?
5: Well, I think the one time they tried it for me, they had to put on a hazmat suit.
7: Oh.
2: Sherry and Woody. Jack 94.5.

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1: Turns out the tornado that leveled that farm near Alameda was the strongest one in the country so far this year.
2: Hope to God that you're going to make it alive. There was a point there I didn't think we were going to because I seen daylight come through the floor.
1: The Brock family escaped unharmed by hiding in their basement bathroom. The level EF3 twister with wind speeds up to 265 kilometers per hour flattened the property. The RM where the farm is located is asking people to keep an eye out for livestock that are still missing after the storm.
3: Meanwhile, Mother Nature took a toll on Government House here in Regina Tuesday night as well. Hail smashed through windows and destroyed the newly planted Edwardian Gardens.
4: I've been here 16 years, and this is by far the worst we've ever seen.
3: Manager Chad Diebert says that the conservatory will be closed until they can clean up all that broken glass.
1: 48 teams, 104 games, and three host countries.
5: Goal!
1: 5.5 million fans will attend matches across 16 cities in Canada, the U.S., and Mexico as the FIFA World Cup opens today. But looks like Canada will be without its biggest star for Game 1 tomorrow against Bosnia-Herzegovina. Alfonso Davies has been dealing with a hamstring strain since like late May and has yet to resume full training with the squad.
3: Week 2 of the CFL season opens tonight with the Hamilton Tiger Cats visiting the Winnipeg Blue Bombers. Meanwhile, our Rough Riders are getting ready for their first regular season game at home Saturday, kickoff against the BC Lions, 5 p.m. at Mosaic Stadium.
1: Well, the Hurricanes are set to host the Golden Knights for Game 5 of the Stanley Cup Final tonight. You remember Carolina even the best of seven at two games apiece Tuesday with a 5-3 win. Both teams have gone 1-1 at home and on the road.
3: All tied up, but I don't care. Let's just get this out of the way. Everyone can go golfing, and the Oilers can start planning their path to success with Mike Babcock next year. And in baseball, a real roller coaster night for Mad Max and the Blue Jays. Sherry, Max Scherzer became the 11th pitcher in MLB history to throw 3,500 strikeouts, but he also allowed 5 earned runs, including a pair of homers, so the Jays fell to the Phillies 7-4. Your sports, Sherry, for Anderson Auto Sales, Garage and Glass.
1: Wow, we've been getting all the weather lately.
3: Well, it's a real wheel of weather. Spin that wheel, Sherry. Okay, what do we got? What do we got? Cuts us some sun.
1: Sun.
3: Hail, locusts, deluge of rain.
1: What? Where?
3: Well, that's what I got. My neighbors will spin the wheel and they'll get nothing.
1: That's a good point. Windy with a chance of a thunderstorm today and 17, 14 tomorrow.
3: Your weather for Wilkinson's Metal Roofing and Exterior is in Regina right now. We're sitting at 13 degrees.
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0: Thurgood, the man that asked me to leave the picture when you and I asked for a selfie with him.
1: Well, technically, he put his big Samoan bodyguard in between you and us.
0: Jack 94.5.
2: Good morning, guys. It's Jade calling.
0: How are you?
2: I'm okay. I am surviving and thriving.
0: Wow. Surviving and thriving. That's outstanding.
1: Now, Jade, are you surviving, thriving, and watching all the World Cup action?
0: No!
1: Yeah.
2: No, I'm not.
1: No.
0: Good. Good. You know what? I am not also. And I don't want to seem like a jerk. I know a lot of people love kicky ball. A lot of people love the whole fact that there's like one goal in hours. Imagine if you sat down to watch a hockey game and it ended 0-0. And you still felt enjoyment.
2: Well, you could tell me to imagine lots of sports stuff and it would just mean nothing to me because I don't do sports.
1: Oh, all right.
2: But what I can say is I'm going to say what I think our lovely province should win the World Cup for.
0: Okay.
1: Okay.
2: And I think that our province and us, those of us that live here, could win the World Cup for extreme weather and being able to weather the extreme weather.
0: Oh,
1: that's
0: weather
1: so
0: the weather.
1: True.
0: Oh, the Weather Cup. I don't know if May knows this, but I've heard people talking, and I've heard people say that May was the worst month they ever made.
2: Yeah, I think so.
1: What? Like the May we just had?
0: The May we just had.
2: There was snow, there was plus 50, there was...
1: Yeah.
0: The northwest side of my house is not the same color as the southwest side of my house because it was sandblasted.
1: Oh. Sherry.

0: CCR, Proud Mary. Jack 94.5, who says?
1: It's Haley. Good morning.
2: Oh, Haley the Brit, how are you?
1: I'm good, thank you. And you guys?
0: Let me guess. You're all pumped for the Kickyball World Championship.
1: The football, you mean? The World Cup? Yeah.
0: So who are you cheering for?
1: Well, it's a bit hard, really, isn't it? Being kind of English, but living in Canada, it's a tough choice.
0: Well, you sound a lot more English than I do.
1: Well, I don't want to be kicked out of Canada for cheering the wrong team. So,
2: well, unless they play each other, you're okay. What else is on your mind?
1: Oh, I'm just calling in about what country should win the World Cup and why. For what? I think it should be England, because naturally we have the best accents.
2: Oh, of course. Pip, pip. I'm sorry.
0: After I start talking to you for a little bit of time, I start to slowly slip into an English accent, and I don't even know I'm doing it.
1: It's amazing how many people I work with, and then I'm talking to them, and after a while, they'll start coming out with a British accent, and they're like, oh, I'm so sorry. And I think it's absolutely hilarious.
2: I will say, I think it's super interesting how many different accents are in Britain. Like, Woody, I mean, you can do, like, chimney sweep.
0: Yeah. What's a good word, Governor?
2: You can do...
0: I'm not going to disrespect Prince Charles.
2: Yeah.
0: Unfortunately, I've been dead for quite a while. No, I'm not doing it.
1: You could drive a mile up the road and one person will have a different accent from the place you've just left.
0: Yeah, but that happens in Saskatchewan. I can tell you right now, you're from Tisdale. The people in Sylvania got a different accent than the people in McKeag. I mean, it's like they all landed from a different planet and then got homeschooled by their cousin.
3: Wake up! Waking up with Sherry and Woody. Jack 94.5.
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1: Keep on loving you.
2: 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If it was Jack Stelberg and he named that tune, I would win. 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
2: Hey, who's this?
3: Hey, Woody, it's Victor.
2: Hey, Victor, what's going on?
3: So I think Sweden should win the World Cup in weird name on furniture.
2: Okay. They do have some weird names for their furniture. Like, if you just Google it.
3: I have no idea. I go to IKEA and I'm Swedish and I don't know what half of the things mean.
0: Oh, wait. Are they real Swedish words?
3: Oh, yeah, they are. I think what happened was, 100 years or so ago when they started making the furniture, they used real words that made sense or like names, like Billy the Famous Bookshelf. But I think they just made so much furniture through the years that they ran out of words and started making them up. They're just Swedish-sounding nonsense at this point.
2: Yeah. Like some of the meanings behind the most famous IKEA brand names. For example, how do you say K-A-L-L-A-X? Kallax?
3: Kallax. That's an airport up north.
2: It's also the same name. A storage shelf at IKEA. And even your kid's trying to name some furniture.
3: Yeah, she's doing her best here. Trying to figure out what Kallax means.
2: I bet you the executives at IKEA just got their kids to name everything. Like, you buy a rocking chair there. It's called the back and forth the floopy floop.
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2: The communities of Oxbow and Alameda are rallying around the Brock family. Danny Brock's farm was destroyed by a tornado Tuesday night.
3: I was hanging on to all of them. I just said, I love you guys.
2: Environment Canada says it was the first EF3 tornado seen in the country this year. Of course, EF stands for extra flatulent. Those can pack wind speeds up to 265 kilometers per hour. Gift card donations for the family are being accepted at area businesses.
4: Well, it's official.
5: We're failing our children. Enough is enough.
4: Yesterday, the federal government introduced its new social media bill that bans kids under the age of 16 from using any of the platforms. But some local parents, like Sean Heisler, say it might not be easy to enforce.
6: There's so many ways around things, whether kids get onto their parents' accounts or whatever. I have no clue how they'd ever enforce that.
4: The bill does not bar kids from using chatbots like ChatGPT,
2: which can easily teach them how to get around the ban. All right, get ready for 39 days of the world talking soccer. The FIFA World Cup kicks off today. Now, 7 of the 104 matches are in Vancouver. The other 6 are in Toronto. So, really, Canada is only hosting 13 of the 104 matches. And it sounded to me like it's coming to Toronto. But Vancouver hosting one more game than Toronto. So, I don't know. The final set for July 19th in New Jersey. And there are still tickets available. But a seat will run you around $33,000.
4: Oh,
2: not $33, not
4: $3,300,000. Wow. The Winnipeg Blue Bombers, well, you can get a cheaper ticket to one of their games. They're set to open their CFL season on home field tonight, welcoming the Ticats. The Rough Riders, meanwhile, back on the practice field, prepping for the Lions on Saturday.
2: OG Anunoby was the hero last night for the Knicks.
7: Brunson gets it, fires up a three. Shot no good. The tip, it's gone! It's gone! It's gone!
2: His tip-in basket in the final seconds sealed New York's 107-106 win over the Spurs. That puts the Knicks up 3-1 in the NBA final.
4: And the SJHL could soon feature a familiar name to wrestling fans. Duke Lesnar is the son of wrestling stars Brock Lesnar and Sable. He's been picked by the Yorkton Terriers in the 2010 Bourne draft. The 15-year-old already a prospect of the WHL's Medicine Hat Tigers. Well, your pool opening weather.
2: Cannonball!
4: Figurative cannonball as we warm up to 17 today with a chance of a thunderstorm, 14 tomorrow.
2: But right now in Regina, we got some sun in between the clouds and it's 13 degrees.
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0: Cars. Hey, Sherry. Why don't we shake it up with a little bit of our boss's money?
1: Okay.
0: Why don't we pretend like we're big wheels and get to this?
2: Regina, it's time. 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Are you ready to put it all on the line? 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
2: Here are your hosts, Sherry and Woody.
0: And Sherry, this seldom happens in Jack's Double or Nothing. Name that tune, but to avenge the city of Yorkton from their somewhat disappointing performance last week. Paula Lindsay doing a very good job, but yeah, we've got Avery Bear from the same office, the city of Yorkton. Avery, how are you?
4: Good morning. I'm awesome. How are you guys?
0: Well, we're also awesome. Now, Avery, yeah, you weren't a part of the last week debacle, were you?
4: No, I wasn't, but I heard about it, and I think we can do better today.
1: Yeah. Okay, I like that confidence. Who's hanging out today?
4: Paula is here.
0: Oh, that's Paula.
4: My backup. We have Matt, Crystal, Aaron. We got a few of us. Shelby's here.
0: Oh, boy.
1: I love it.
4: We have a crew, so we should do pretty good.
0: All right. Well, to do well, we must first get to the super serious rules.
1: Okay, guys. We're going to play a clip of a song. It will be played once only, no replays. You guess the artist and song title, you win $50. Both must be named correctly. After that, you can decide if you want to hear another song clip and have a chance to double your money. But if you get it wrong, game's over. And one final note, those judges are standing by. Yeah, if the guesses take too long, they will start the dreaded timer.
0: The dreaded timer. We don't want to hear the dreaded timer.
1: No, we do not want.
0: Avery?
4: Yeah?
0: I have great faith in you.
1: Yeah.
4: Perfect.
0: It is. Here we go. Are you ready?
4: I'm ready.
0: Take a deep breath, Avery.
4: Will do.
0: Okay, Paula, Matt, Crystal, Aaron, Shelby, also take a very loud deep breath.
4: That's right. Paula. She's still a little dipped from last week.
0: That's okay. Well, we're here to redeem the city of Yorkton. Here we go. For $50. Avery Bear, name that tune.
4: Led Zeppelin, Rock and Roll.
0: Yeah, you betcha. We played almost the whole song there.
1: Yeah.
4: Yeah, that was a good clip.
0: A good clip. That's a good

0: stuff. Okay, nerves are gone, right?
1: Oh, still there.
0: Okay, all right. Well, I think you want to keep going, do we not?
1: We do.
0: Yeah. Okay. Yeah, what division of the City of Yorkton are you guys in?
1: Public Works.
0: Public Works. Public Works.
2: Right.
1: Fleet and Parks. We're all here together.
0: Oh, okay. Well, here we go. For $100, Avery, Bear, Paula, Matt, Crystal, Aaron, Shelby, the whole team at Public Works of the City of Yorkton. Name that tune.
1: The Doors, Light My Fire.
0: You got it!
2: Woo! Okay.
0: Okay, this is going well.
2: All right, so guys, $100, that's nothing to sneeze at. That's donuts and coffee for everybody tomorrow morning at the office.
0: As long as Parks doesn't try and get in on the old Public Works donuts.
1: Yeah, they will.
0: You know Parks.
2: Get out of here, Parks.
1: Yeah, I think we need a little more.
0: We got to keep going.
1: We got to keep going.
0: All right, here we go. For $200, Avery Bear and everyone at Public Works at the City of Yorkton, name that tune.
1: Oh, I could not hear that. Just a sec, we're thinking.
3: I couldn't hear it either.
4: Yeah, I couldn't hear it.
1: It just sounded like metal or something.
0: It did. It did. You know, it did. Like metal bounding. Like doo-doo-doo-doo-doo-doo-doo-doo-doo.
2: Yeah.
0: Like metal, bits of metal.
2: Yeah. Well, I know that everybody there has family and friends. Maybe there's somebody listening that could text you and give you a hint. A Facebook friend on Messenger.
1: No. Something? I don't think they have
5: Robert
1: anything.
5: Palmer.
1: They are coming.
5: Robert Palmer.
1: Robert Palmer?
0: Don't say Robert Palmer. don't even mention Mr. Palmer.
1: Well, Parks was trying to help.
0: Yeah, well, look what happens. Look what happens. We love Parks, but all right.
2: Okay, guys. Well, I'm gonna have to throw together a band name and a song title.
4: There might be something coming in.
0: Mm-hmm. That typically happens.
4: I got a few.
0: Hopefully before midnight.
2: Yeah.
1: How about Owner of the Lonely Heart?
4: By Yes.
1: By Yes?
0: Final answer?
1: Yes.
0: Okay, hold on. Let's just hear this clip again.
1: Okay.
2: That is a gross clip. Yeah. I'm just going to say it.
1: Yeah, we can't. It's really hard to hear.
0: It is kind of hard here.
5: What the hell is that?
0: That is.
1: Oh, no.
0: Just for fun. The way that the judges put this together, seriously, this happens in the song, and then it goes. Like it's.
2: Right.
0: I get what they were doing, but you know.
1: I think you need new judges.
0: Yeah, you know what?
2: I agree.
0: I think we should make the City of Yorkton our judges.
1: Yeah. I think that would be so much fun.
0: Well.
5: You get the $200.
0: Avery, Bear, and Paula, and Matt, and Crystal, and Aaron, and Shelby, and everyone, even the people at Parks in Yorkton. Did you have fun?
1: We did. That was awesome. Thank you.
0: Well, thanks for playing again.
1: Okay, have a great day.
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1: Hey, who's this?
2: This is Dixie calling.
1: Hey, Dixie. Oh, boy.
3: What?
1: Is that your real name, Dixie?
2: It is indeed, Dixie Lee.
3: I love that.
1: You should be a private investigator in a romance novel.
2: Oh, God. I should change careers.
1: What do you do?
2: I'm a school bus driver. I'm retired.
3: That's the opposite.
2: Retired from healthcare.
1: Yeah, but you could solve crimes from your school bus.
2: Yeah. Well, I do some days, yeah.
1: Instead of murder, she wrote, it'd be murder, she drives. Driving murders. Only murders on this bus.
3: Okay, we're going to workshop that. Dixie, what were you calling us about?
2: I was calling about the banning. I think maybe we should ban summertime weddings. Like maybe June 15th to September 10th.
1: Can I give you a Medal of Honor? Can we give this lady, Dixie, the Order of Canada?
2: Well, originally it wasn't my idea. My brother Kevin.
1: Summer in Saskatchewan is only a blink. So why would we ruin it? This song right here should be banned from June 15th to September 15th.
2: Indeed it should.
1: But you can't help but get up and flap your arms.
3: I know, I'm doing it right now.
2: Okay.
1: Dixie, let's purge the musical palate with a little knack. It's my Girona. Jack 94.5.

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1: Brought to you by Crocus and Ivy.
2: The FIFA World Cup kicks off today.
3: Yeah.
2: Sherry, let's do some World Cup bookkeeping.
3: Oh, okay.
2: Yeah, 39 days. Uh-huh. There's 104 matches. Mm. Now, 7 are in Vancouver and 6 in Toronto. And a ticket to the final in New Jersey costs you $33,000.
3: That doesn't compute. That does
2: World
3: not.
2: Cup soccer doesn't math. But a lot of people are super pumped for it.
3: Well, I'm for sure watching Canada's matches. And of course, we open the tournament tomorrow against Bosnia and Herzegovina. Alphonso Davies, though, he's our star player. He's been dealing with a hamstring strain.
2: He's out.
3: Well,
2: so then I'm really not watching.
3: Like that matters. He has yet to resume full training. Fingers crossed, there's a chance.
2: Okay, there's lots of other things going on.
3: Well, and everybody's still talking about that tornado that leveled the farm near Alameda Tuesday night.
4: Hope to God that you're going to make it alive. There was a point there I didn't think we were going to because I seen daylight come through the floor.
3: The Brock family escaped unharmed by hiding in the basement bathroom. The level EF3 twister with wind speeds up to 265 kilometers per hour flattened the entire property. Now that community, Oxbow Alameda, they're asking for gift card donations for the family as they wait for the insurance. A lot of insurance is going to have to kick in.
2: And it's official.
5: We're failing our children. Enough is enough.
2: Yesterday, the federal government announced its new social media ban for kids under the age of 16. Although the ban covers most platforms, it does not bar kids from using chatbots like ChatGPT.
3: Whew, that was a finish. OG Anunoby, the hero last night for the New York Knicks.
6: Brunson gets it, fires up a three. Shot no good. The tip, it's gone! It's gone! It's gone!
3: His tip-in basket in the final second sealed New York's 107-106 win over the Spurs. I think that was like the biggest comeback win in NBA final history. Puts the Knicks up 3-1.
2: Week 2 of the CFL opens tonight with the Hamilton Tiger Cats visiting the Winnipeg Blue Bombers. Meanwhile, our Rough Riders are getting ready for their first regular season game and home opener Saturday night when the Lions visit Mosaic Stadium, kickoff 5 p.m.
3: It's also the first example of tailgating here in Saskatchewan.
2: I've been doing that since my kid was in minor hockey.
3: Good point, good point. And tonight, Game 5 of the Stanley Cup Final. It's all knotted up at 2 games apiece between the Hurricanes and the Golden Knights. We continue to get all the weather in the province.
2: Bring back the World Cup calculator. Let's do some weather bookkeeping here.
3: Oh, sure.
2: All right. So we got rain.
3: Yeah.
2: And hail.
3: Mm-hmm.
2: We've got some snow. There was some snow. Oh, and a tornado. A very wild tornado. That adds up to spring in Saskatchewan.
3: We are still in spring. We have a week left. Well, windy with a chance of a thunderstorm this afternoon and 17, 14 tomorrow.
2: 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We're sitting at 13 degrees.
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2: Hey, good morning, Sherry and... oh, my God, I forgot your name.
0: Oh, what a douchey move.
1: Douchey.
0: What a... Did she,
1: I like it.
0: Oh, did she pay you? Did she pay you to call and say that? Who is this?
2: This is Dave.
1: What's on your mind?
2: Yeah. So the one ride that I'll never do again, been there, done that, got the T-shirt.
0: Okay.
2: Marriage.
0: Ah, the thing you'll never do again. You know what? I've often contemplated what would happen if...
1: careful.
0: If I would be so fortunate as to experience the dating world yet again.
1: But you did it badly. You did that badly.
2: And that's the thing. Like, when we were teenagers, we didn't care. Now, it's like, oh, my God, let me see your resume.
1: Yeah.
2: I need a pint of blood and... A character reference.
1: Yeah, it's really important, Dave, that you find somebody with the exact amount of F's left to give as you.
0: Yeah.
1: Match made in heaven.
0: See, it's like when you're 16 and you get your first car. It just has to have wheels. It just has to have wheels and the doors don't even have to shut as long as you can get to point A to point B. But once you get a little older and you go in to get a vehicle, you have a checklist. You know, you want to make sure that the wheels are big and the rear end is tight.
1: Yeah.
0: And,
2: exactly.
0: And the shocks don't squeak.
1: Okay. And it's got a good retirement plan. Yeah, we get it.
3: Sherry and Woody.

0: with Sherry and Woody. Hey, if you have one of those community garage sales going on in your neighborhood this weekend, let us know. 306-936-JACK. The only ones I see are next weekend, okay. Rosemont and Mount Royal.
1: Jack 945 is this.
2: It's Gordo from Fairlake.
1: Hey, Gordo, what's going on?
2: Hey, just driving around looking at shit, same as every day.
1: Yeah, well.
0: What a job.
1: You know, and it's remarkable that you drive a septic truck.
0: Honey wagon. What's on your mind?
2: Hey, just calling in about your not doing that.
0: Oh, of course. Never again.
1: Never again.
2: Never again. Gondola lift.
1: Gondolas? Like the big things at ski hills?
2: Yeah, yeah. Well, bigger than that even. Like, so when I was a kid, we did the mountain trip tour up the Icefields Highway, and we went to the Sulphur Mountain Gondola Lift at Banff.
1: Okay.
2: And about halfway up, I thought the wind was rocking the cabin, and I was sure it was going to fall, so I was trying to jump out. My dad had to hold me down in a corner until we got to the top.
1: No!
0: What?
2: Yeah.
1: I'd rather fall in a gondola than fall from a gondola.
0: I think so, too, yep.
1: I tell you, there is something about gondolas that are a bit terrifying.
2: I agree.
1: Even chairlifts. Like,
0: chairlifts are way scarier. There's nothing holding you in but yourself.
1: And that silly little bar.
0: Yeah.
1: And I can tell you, there's never been a bar where I never ended up getting hurt.
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0: Def Leppard, Sherry, Woody, and our Pride Parade happening here Saturday at noon at Wascana Park, Sherry.
1: Woody, reading some of the numbers, imagine this. You're in Toronto today as the World Cup starts. There are 300,000 extra people visiting your city.
2: That's like the population of our city all goes, every man, woman, and child, to Toronto for a visit.
1: That's gross. Like, that makes me feel, I have anxiety just thinking about that. All those soccer fans in one place, that's too much fan. That's too much fandom.
2: That's too much vuvuzela.
1: Oh, yeah. Can I just say, of all the fans, vuvuzela fans might be the worst. I'm sorry, but that's a rude thing to bring to an event. A giant horn in my ear?
2: Yeah. Mind you, if I was going to be a vuvuzela fan, I'd want to go all in and be like...
3: Ricola.
2: I'd have a vuvuzela as big as the Ricola guys.
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2: You've probably seen this clip. It's gone viral this week. Tom Green, the comedian, interviewing Stephen Page from the Bare Naked Ladies and talking all about how things went wrong with the band.
3: What year did you leave the band?
4: 2009.
3: Yeah. You want to talk about that? Or
4: I don't mind.
3: Why did that happen?
4: The short answer is we didn't want to be around each other anymore. And then I got arrested for drug possession, and that was a huge deal. I mean, it was like a big scandal in the press, and I think it was definitely embarrassing for me. That it was really embarrassing for the other guy.
3: Paul McCartney got arrested for drug possession.
4: Well, that's it. Yeah, exactly.
5: Brian Wilson lived on drugs. Well, we all think he's a hero. The Bare Naked Ladies. It's your 90s at 9.

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1: Good morning.
2: Good morning. How are you guys?
1: Good.
3: Yeah.
1: What's going on?
2: So you're talking about being a fan.
1: Yeah, I'm a hot wing jug of beer spilly talker.
3: And he's thinking about adding the vuvuzela to the mix just to really alienate his seatmates.
1: Who is this, by the way? Who is this?
2: This is Jen.
1: Okay. What type of fan are you of what?
2: Okay, well, I'm a huge Rider fan, and I'm like this for Rider games, but it's worse at my kids' soccer games.
1: Okay.
2: So I am like Foghorn Leghorn had a baby with a golden girl.
3: What?
2: And if you don't know what that means, it's like, David, look at what my kid did, look! And then as I'm having that voice, I hit him as well.
1: I say, look what my kid did.
2: Like, I'll be like, look, did you see him? He scored. And he's like, yeah, I'm watching the game. Just like you, can you stop hitting me, please?
3: Oh, it's the hitting. It's the you sound like a grandma. My grandma was a huge hitter. In a not bad way. In an excited sports way.
2: So, Sherry, I was just gonna say, I come by this so honestly, because if you had ever met my grandma, God rest her soul, you did not want to sit about three seats on either side of her during my cousin's hockey games.
1: Yeah, yeah.
2: Because you would get hit. Like, my grandpa actually would stand and not even sit near her. A, for embarrassment, and B, because he didn't want to get hit.
3: Oh, yeah. And their knuckles have zero fat on them. Just sharp and pointy.
2: And all the rings.
1: Yeah.
3: Oh, God, the rings.
1: Elton John, Saturday night, Jack 94.5.

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1: Hey, coming up on June 20th, don't forget Bizarre at the Mackenzie Art Gallery.
0: Jack 94.5, who's this?
2: It's Wendy.
0: Wendy, how are you?
2: Fan-diddly-tastic. How are you?
0: Well, I haven't checked my diddly, but my fan's going counterclockwise.
2: Your fan's going tastic? That's awesome.
0: Yeah.
3: Okay. Wendy, what's up?
2: So, with the World Cup starting today, it got me thinking. I'm thinking that Germany should win the World Cup for sounding like the harshest language, even when they're saying something sweet.
1: Of course. German relatives, well, they mean well.
0: Oh, they mean well. But, like, take for example. Let's just take a couple examples here. For example, when you say the word surprise, when you say it in French.
4: Surprise.
0: When you say it in English.
5: Surprise.
0: When you say it in Italian.
6: Sorpresa.
0: When you say it in German.
6: Überraschung.
1: Why? Why so bad?
0: Überraschung. When you say butterfly.
4: Papillon.
0: In French.
5: Butterfly.
0: In English.
6: Farfalla.
0: Oh, farfalla in Italian. When you say it in German.
6: Schmetterling.
0: Schmetterling.
2: I'm going to kill you is what that sounds like.
0: Yeah, well done. What did you get a tattoo of on your hip? Oh, le papillon. Oh, schmetterling.
7: 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Jack 94.5.

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1: It just feels good.

0: City. Yeah, we get some heat. Jack 94.5.
1: Hey, guys, it's Sean.
0: Hey, man, what's up?
1: Well, we're talking about what each country should have at the World Cup, like the World Cup of Cuppiness.
0: Yeah.
2: The World Cup of Cuppiness. I mean, of course, the big tournament starts today. Just let him finish.
0: This guy's going to take a while.
1: Wow.
2: Some people are huge fans of soccer, others not. But tell us, insert country name should win the World Cup of what?
1: Well, obviously, Brazil should win the World Cup for Brazilians.
0: Like,
1: I don't mean the people of Brazilians, I mean the wax.
2: Okay.
0: Is that where Brazilian came? Like the concept of waxing your butt? Is it? Did the Brazilians invent it?
1: Well, they must have.
2: It's
0: Sherry, how do you
2: know? It's not called a Newfoundland.
1: And it's called a Brazilian.
0: So then they must have invented the process of doing that.
2: It's because the bikinis are so tiny there. You need, there's literally sometimes a string of floss up the back. You need to have every bit escaped.
1: It's true. It's true. I really did when I was wearing my bikini.
0: Yeah.
2: I would love it for either. I'm assuming you haven't actually, Sean. I would love it if either of you could experience the joy of having a wax strip go up your back alley and rip the whole block.
0: Listen, if there was a human aesthetician, what do they call them?
2: Aesthetician.
0: I don't know how to say them because they're afraid of me. If there was an aesthetician that would be willing to give me a Brazilian, I would get a Brazilian. It's like, how do you cut the grass in a forest?
1: Yeah. Well, I think the one time they tried it for me, they had to put on a hazmat suit.
2: Oh. Sherry and Woody.

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1: Hello.
2: Oh, hello.
0: Let's go to the phones.
3: Good morning.
4: Good morning, guys. It's Jade calling.
3: How are you?
4: I'm okay. I am surviving and thriving.
3: Wow. Surviving and thriving. That's outstanding.
2: Now, Jade, are you surviving, thriving, and watching all the World Cup action?
5: No!
2: Yeah.
4: No, I'm not.
2: No.
3: Good. Good. You know what? I am not also. And I don't want to seem like a jerk. I know a lot of people love kickyball. A lot of people love the whole fact that there's like one goal in hours. Imagine if you sat down to watch a hockey game and it ended 0-0. And you still felt enjoyment.
4: Well, you could tell me to imagine lots of sports stuff and it would just mean nothing to me because I don't do sports.
2: Oh, all right.
4: But what I can say is I'm going to say what I think our lovely province should win the World Cup for.
3: Okay.
2: Okay.
4: And I think that our province and us, those of us that live here, could win the World Cup for extreme weather and being able to weather the extreme weather.
3: Oh, weather
2: so
3: the
2: true.
3: Weather. Oh, the Weather Cup. I don't know if May knows this, but I've heard people talking, and I've heard people say that May was the worst month they ever made.
4: Yeah, I think so.
2: What? Like the May we just had?
3: The May we just had.
4: There was snow, there was plus 50, there,
3: yep.
4: was, there was wind, there was...
3: Yep. 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

The Money Man, Eddie Money. 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

0: see Don Felder up in Saskatoon last Saturday night as he was performing, opening up for the Guess Who. Man, he put on such a great show. Such a predominant songwriter in the Eagles, too. And, well, they left under bad circumstances, doing his own solo thing. Sounded great. It's Shaq. It is Jack 94.5, your no-repeat workday. Did we give away money this morning? Well, Avery Bear and the guys and girls from the city of Yorkton tried it all out.
1: For $200, Avery Bear and everyone at Public Works at the city of Yorkton, name that tune.
2: Oh, I could not hear that. Yeah. Just a sec, we're thinking. How about Owner of the Lonely Heart?
3: By Yes.
2: By Yes?
1: Final answer?
2: Yes.
1: Oh. Okay, hold on. Let's just hear this clip again.
2: Okay.
1: That is...
2: Oh, no.
1: Just for fun, the way that the judges put this together, seriously, this happens in the song, and then it goes, like it's,
4: right.
1: I get what they were doing, but, you know.
2: I think you need new judges.
1: Yeah, you know what?
4: I agree.
1: I think we should make the city of Yorkton our judges.
2: Yeah. That would be so much fun.
1: Well, thanks for playing again.
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0: So close. Well, not even close. Although what she did say, yes, Owner of a Lonely Heart, and there is that kind of medley kind of thing going on in there, but not right. Here's Foreigner on Jack.

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Steve Earle, Copperhead Road, Jack 94.5. It's your no-repeat workday. Riders, home opener and season opener this Saturday at Mosaic Stadium against the BC Lions. And what I'm excited for the game. I'm excited for raising the championship banner to the rafters of Mosaic Stadium. But I'm also excited about the tailgating in the parking lot. We'll have the Riders boss talk about this in just a bit. Craig Reynolds. Sheriff, when I'm with you, Jack 94.5.

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0: Matchbox 23 AM, Jack 94.5. It is your no-repeat workday with Shaq as we get ready for the home opener and the season opener for the Riders taking on the BC Lions at Mosaic Stadium this coming Saturday at 5 o'clock. They're going to be raising the championship banner up to the rafters. That's a long way up, by the way. Holy smokes. But something else we're all excited about, it's the first time that there's going to be tailgating in the parking lot at Mosaic Stadium. And Craig Reynolds, Riders boss, tells us all about it.
1: The real beauty of it is that it's a huge space and pedestrians can come in. So if you guys happen to have a tailgating spot and I want to come hang with you guys, or you guys are going to cook me up a burger or whatever you're going to do for me, I can pop over to your tailgate spot and hang out with you. And then on top of that, we've got a beer garden in close proximity as well. And so if you don't have a tailgate spot and you just kind of want to soak up the atmosphere, you head to the beer garden and get to experience it that way. So really excited about Saturday to launch that finally. We've been talking about it for a long time, and I know our fans have been looking forward to it for a long time.
0: And I've been hearing that there is some great food that's going to be presented out there. I've been hearing that maybe a smoked brisket, smoked ribs, racks of ribs, vats of chili, smash burgers. This is what I'm hearing. And you know what? It's all free. Except for the beer. You got to buy the beer. Nazareth, this flight tonight. Jack 94.5, your no-repeat workday.

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More crazy weather again today. We're going to get a 60% chance of showers, so off and on. Thunder showers again for tonight. Boy, oh boy, all that weather that was happening in the southeastern part of the province where around Oxbow and Alameda and then the Brock family who lost everything in that tornado. There is a GoFundMe page that has been set up and a lot of people supporting them, so thanks very much for all of that. Of course, that's what Saskatchewan does best, is support our people in our province. So we hope that we can help them out as best we can. Tomorrow, it's not going to be that warm out. It's only going to get up to about 14 degrees. 19 on Saturday for the big game, and then on Sunday warming up to about 23. Then it starts to get warmer for back to work Monday, of course. And lots of sunshine, too. Doug and the Slugs, day by day, Jack 94.5, your no-repeat workday.

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Scandal with Patti Smith. That's the Warrior, Jack 94.5. It's your no-repeat workday. So when Van Halen was looking for a new lead singer after Sammy Hagar had left, before they hired Gary Cherone, they were thinking of maybe a female singer. So they auditioned none other than Sass Jordan, but also Patti Smith from Scandal. So they decided to go with Gary Cherone. I'm not sure why, of Extreme, but it was up to them. Speaking of Van Halen and Sammy Hagar, why can't this be love? Jack 94.5.

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Guns N' Roses, Sweet Child of Mine, Jack 94.5, your no-repeat workday with Shaq. Well, if you're a soccer fan, it's going to be a big day. While today, I mean, they already had Mexico's playing today, and then the opening ceremonies tomorrow for the Canadian leg of the soccer games as Canada takes on Bosnia, and then the opening ceremonies in Toronto. There's Alanis Morissette is going to be singing the national anthem. We've got Michael Bublé and all kinds of artists to kick it off, and then, of course, to literally kick it off, Canada taking on Bosnia. But the interesting thing, and we'll get some theories on this from Matthew Schinetti from TSN, but, you know, with all the people in Canada that have come here to live and are new Canadians, but they come from

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0: Let's start with drums. Add a little bass. Throw in some guitars. Think we need more guitars. 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

0: got to see the writer of that song, Don Felder, up in Saskatoon last Saturday as he opened for the Guess Who. And, of course, he was the writer of Hotel California, the Eagles. Jack 94.5, it's your no-repeat workday. So the World Cup gets going in Canada tomorrow, the opening ceremonies, and then Team Canada takes on Bosnia. But there's so many, you know, people that are new Canadians here in Canada, and they're going to want to be cheering for their home country team, which is great. That's fantastic. But how do we get everybody to cheer for Canada? I mean, we're in Canada, right? Let's cheer for our home team. Well, Matthew Schinetti from TSN, he's got a theory.
1: Obviously, when you think about the 2015 Women's World Cup and Christine Sinclair hitting that penalty against China late on in the game in Commonwealth Stadium erupting in joy, like that's a touchstone moment that when Canadians think about World Cup soccer and Canada representing our nation at a World Cup stage, that's what you think about. The men have this incredible, unique opportunity to do something that in the modern game you don't see very often. Like, there isn't a new moment, a fresh moment, that any other established nation is going to have. What we're standing on is the edge of possibility. And I think that's the wonderful thing about this tournament, that you really have no idea.
0: Now, I'm not a huge soccer fan, but I'm going for Canada. I'm going to be cheering them big time. I'll be watching. Here's Platinum Blonde, Jack 94.5.

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Just Jack 94.5. It's your no repeat workday with Shaq. Just found out that Roger Taylor, the drummer for Queen, is putting out a brand new album. I heard the first single from it, and I guess maybe a few spins and I'll catch on. But right now, here's the Stones, and I can't get no satisfaction. Jack 94.5.

He was performing last night for the pre-World Cup ceremonies. Brian Adams, Run to You. Jack 94.5, it's your no-repeat workday with Shaq. 17 degrees, and we're going to get more thundershowers again for tonight. So hopefully it doesn't turn into something bad again like it did around Oxbow and that whole area where a lot of places got devastated. 14 degrees for tomorrow, so cooling off a little bit. 19 for Friday, or Saturday rather. And then on Sunday, sunshine, and 23 starting to warm up from there. Bob Seger, old-time rock and roll, Jack 94.5, your no-repeat work.

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0: 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Did Avery Bear and the gang from the city of Yorkton win any money on Name That Tune?
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2: Oh, I could not hear that. Just a sec, we're thinking. How about Owner of the Lonely Heart?
3: By Yes.
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1: Okay, hold on. 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
1: That is...
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0: 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But no, it's tricky. Try again next Thursday. Cindy Lauper, Time After Time on Jack.

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Easy Top Legs, Jack 94.5, your no-repeat workday. I am looking forward to Saturday, not only for the big rider game, but also the tailgating. Sounds like there's going to be some good eating. 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
1: Back in 1985, my songwriting friend Jim Valance was working with a new band from Newmarket, Ontario called Glass Tiger. And it was for their first album. It was around this time that I happened to be in Toronto. So I popped into the studio to say hi, met the band, and while we were hanging around, it was either Jim or maybe it was Alan the singer said, why don't you go and throw some background vocals on the song? So, I did. Here's Glass Tiger with Don't Forget Me When I'm Gone, and check out the singer at the end of the song comes in. You might recognize me.

0: 94.5. It is your no-repeat workday with Shaq. Looking forward to the big Rider game this Saturday as they kick off the season, a home opener against BC, and they're going to raise the Grey Cup championship banner. But also, first time, we start off with the tailgate party in the parking lot. And I've been hearing some really good menu items that are going to be out there. Craig Reynolds, Rider boss, talks about it.
1: The real beauty of it is that it's a huge space, and pedestrians can come in. So if you guys happen to have a tailgating spot, and I want to come hang with you guys, or you guys are going to cook me up a burger or whatever you're going to do for me, I can pop over to your tailgate spot and hang out with you. And then on top of that, we've got a beer garden in close proximity as well. And so if you don't have a tailgate spot and you just kind of want to soak up the atmosphere, you head to the beer garden and get to experience it that way. So really excited about Saturday to launch that finally. We've been talking about it for a long time, and I know our fans have been looking forward to it for a long time.
0: I've been hearing brisket, smoked ribs, chili, smash burgers. Ooh, I can hardly wait. Honeymoon Suite, love changes everything. Jack 94.5.

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4: 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Maybe some more guitars. 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

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Have a good one. Josh is next, taking over for Sean and Jen. Here's Colin James and Keep On Loving Me, Baby. 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

Oh, there's a good chance somebody's doing the drums with some pencils in the office, or maybe even lip syncing. Heck, there might even be somebody singing right now. Embrace that. Journey and Don't Stop Believing with Josh in for Jen. It's your Thursday. Carry on, Wayward Son. Kansas now on Jack.

0: with Sherry and Woody.
1: Uh-huh. 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
2: Yes. I'm the chicken ditcher. Yes, I am.
1: Sherry,
2: it's so far to go back to the chicken cooler, and I think to myself, listen, the little kids that come to get the sugared cereal, they're going to get that cereal for a prize. When I was a kid, that's the only reason why I ate sugared cereal was for the prize in the box. Imagine their surprise when they find a roasted chicken.
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0: doubt about it. It's great when it's working. It sucks when it's not. It's, yeah, okay. Professor Josh with you. Heart with Josh. And for Jen. Sean and Jen off for, well, today, tomorrow, and all next week. Lucky them.
1: Lucky you, actually.
0: All right, maybe not. Eagles, peaceful, easy feeling. 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

Are you a 5440 fan? You probably know a good handful of songs, right? I mean, how do they decide what they're going to be playing? Now, I got to be honest, it's not like this is they're just coming out of retirement or whatever and doing Shake the Lake. They're touring, like, let me go, like, look at the concert calendar. Like, they start touring in mid-June. So, yeah, coming up. And then they go all the way through till, like, basically, holy crow, like, November. My birthday in Toronto, which is, yeah. Anyway, 5440, Shake the Lake, get your tickets. And, whoa, seeing we're talking Shake the Lake, are these guys part of it, too? Got to be honest. 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

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And that, of course, got me thinking about the Queen City X, which, yeah. Can you believe July 29th to August 2nd? It's going to be, yeah. Yeah, it's going to be here again. Do you still love? Yeah, me too. I'm a sucker for, well, not as much the rides anymore, but I'm all about the food. You know, elephant ears, the bacon on a stick. Many donuts, anyway. Happy Together, the Turtles with Josh on Jack. Imagine.

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0: Drums. Bass. 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

They're on the way, and it got me thinking. Well, first off, Jitters, Last of the Runoff Fools, but Doug and the Slugs coming up, and I see their plan for Canada Day along with the fireworks, like Doug and the Slugs, like making it serious. I got to verify my sources. I just saw a note in here. I'm like, that would be pretty cool, Doug and the Slugs, who are standing by at first. What a song. What a video. MTV, Dire Straits and Money for Nothing on Jack.

So I found this old bird bath in my backyard behind the trees. Now, it's been there probably for a while. I kind of knew it was there. And have you seen the size of the mosquitoes so far this year? I was reading we have five times the amount of mosquitoes that we had at this time last year. And yes, you got it. So I emptied it. Yeah. I hadn't emptied it for a while, but it was full of water and I'm sure full of mosquitoes. But just a little reminder, standing water and all that jazz. Yeah, five times worse than last year. Mosquitoes. Which do you hate most? Mosquitoes or wood ticks? Ooh. I don't know. I mean, mosquitoes, yeah. But wood ticks? Once you see one on you, you strip right there, right? You're checking everything. Men Without Hats. I'm Josh. Jack 94.

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1: Now, a little shout out to Chad here who requested this song, and he gave me a little tidbit that I did not know about the song. This track from David Bowie, it features a false ending where the music kind of stops before Bowie shouts, wham, bam, thank you, ma'am, and then the band kicks back in. It's kind of unexpected. Anyway, I didn't realize it, but now we're going to listen together, check out the end. Chad, thanks for the tidbit, buddy. Didn't know that. Or did you just make that up just to get your song on? Either way, you got it. David Bowie. Jack 94.5.

0: By the way, I'd be remiss if I didn't mention it again, and I won't mention her age, but my wife celebrates her birthday today, so happy birthday. 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And I think, you know what, it's almost like worth it, right?
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0: Hill, roll on down the highway. Josh and Porshawn and Jen, your Jack weather brought to you by Cowtown.
1: To say it like that, but it's 13 tonight. Mid-20s tomorrow. In fact, going into the weekend, we're just going to be sitting at average. Average is okay. Hello.

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0: Time to pull the 5 o'clock whistle.
4: I got to be straight up. Now, I'm looking at the concert calendar going, man, there is a lot of great shows coming up, right? Collective Soul. We got Shake the Lake. But one thing really caught my eye, and I'm going to play them coming up here in like 10 minutes, but Doug and the Slugs, scheduled to perform live here in Regina on Canada Day. Man, that's a lot. I'm pumped. They're coming up. First, your 5 o'clock whistle for Kitchen Gear on Hill Avenue and on Buckingham.

0: Wait on. Come on, Colin James, local town. Colin James, Chicks and Cars in the Third World War with Josh, filling in for Sean and Jen this week. And next, they are...
1: I don't want to say they're gone. I mean, robbers will try to rob them. They're here. They're just not here. Twist and Shout of the Beatles.

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so much talk about Mel C, only because she's in the song when I mentioned it, but Spice Girls getting back together, like, no, don't. Save us all the trouble, all right? Yeah. Oh, yeah, go play Trump's 250th birthday or whatever. Yeah, I couldn't believe the lineup. Like, Milli Vanilli, it's like they dug out every single artist from back in the day. And then they, yeah, right. I'm not political at all on the show, but you should just Google the lineup. And then everybody that's kind of been, yeah, right? I'm like, Milli Vanilli, it's not even the real singers. It's still the fakies. Yeah,

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We're on 14 tonight, mid-20s for the rest of the week as we head into the weekend, too. So nothing too outrageous. All right, Friday, what do you got planned this weekend? I got to be honest, I've been hesitant to go hiking because of the wood ticks. I was out at the lake, and I was barely in the shrubs. Yeah, I was just kind of doing some little tidy up, and there was like seven on me. Seven. And right there, you strip right down, right to your skinnies, and you're checking. Got to get the mirror out so you can check everything, you know what I mean? TMI, it's AC/DC, we'll see you back.